0: culture. 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
1: Dr. Girl Lauren snapped on Nathan. What is a soft start? I keep seeing this everywhere. Can you explain the soft start to me?
2: Are we in the bedroom? Is that what it's... Yeah, it starts off. So it's replacing New Year's resolutions. What it is. So you're just like, you're easing into 2026. You know what that's called? That's called we've lived and we learned and we know what's going to happen. That's like, but you know what? We're calling it soft start because soft start sounds better than sriracha gotcha. That sounds better.
1: Soft start. Also, soft serve sounds really good right now.
2: Ooh, yes. Ooh, I already, my IBS is already going crazy.

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0: very first thing that you need to do before you leave for vacation is clean your house. Apparently, coming home to a dirty house is the worst mood killer for vacation. Oh, do you hate that?
1: 100%. I cannot come home to a dirty house. I was like, something about it, it ruins my entire vacation. If I come home and the house is dirty, I'm like, well, did I even do anything?
0: I almost wish somebody would just come clean the house while you're gone. Wouldn't that be nice? You don't even have to do it. That'd be perfect.
2: We want your hot takes. Tap chat and let it fly. Don't stop. Ayo, go crazy. Pop crush.
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0: crush.
1: What is your very favorite compliment to receive?
2: Oh, that I'm so funny. When everyone tells me I'm funny, I'm like, you're right. I am funny. Thank you so much.
1: You are very
2: good
1: funny.
2: Ears.
1: Okay. I'm actually really proud of you for saying something nice to yourself, and you need to do more of that this year. I'm going to hold you to it.

Omar's killing it. And, hey, all right, so I just might. Huge song. But something that you better not might. You better go do right now. Bruno in the Big Easy. You could see him. Why wouldn't you go right now? Pocrush app. Get it. Into the wind. Come on. We gonna get you there. We gonna get you to the show. We gonna get you a little spending money. Cause you know, ooh, you guys just said a little bomb before. Ooh, it's gonna be New Orleans. Why wouldn't you want to be there? Do it right now. Bruno in the Big Easy. In it right now on the Pop Rizzo.

0: nights.
1: Donnie, if you could smell things on Google, what would you want to smell?
2: Oh, I'm not sure I can actually say that.
1: Oh,
2: but
1: really?
2: The little scratch and sniff action would be happening.

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1: Cherie, so you came out one morning and what happened to your car?
2: And the grill was gone. It's a silver grill, but there was like these little hairs. My husband went to this place last night. I think it was a little sketchy. He said to the cop, there's this fur. I think the guy took the grill and he had a fur coat on.
1: Oh my.
2: I called my husband. 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I said, what? 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I'm thinking about this. Him has stolen the grill off of my car.
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1: Moms have been doing this for years. Lauren Snapp, Donna Meacham. Okay, so a friend of mine just told me that she gets into her car and she just sits there. She's not going anywhere. She's not doing anything. She's just trying to get some peace and quiet, and she's calling it self-care. I love it.
2: Oh, I love it. My kink is, you know, when it's 1,000 degrees outside in the summertime and you open that door, the car's been sitting there for hours in the sun, and you get in and you're roasting. It's like you're just sitting in your own mouth. I love that so much. I don't know what it is about it. That entire feeling, I'm just like, bliss.
1: I will never, ever get the idea that I'm sitting in my own mouth the next time I enter a sweltering car.

0: Cash.
1: Do you snack while you grocery shop? 1-888-900-5217. Lauren Snap, Donnie Meacham. A friend of mine ate a banana while we were inside of the Walmart. And I'll tell you what, I felt like we robbed the joint. I felt like a thief.
2: No, it's disgusting. Don't eat while you grocery, because people, like, they eat the grapes and stuff. It's like, ugh. Do you know how many nasty people have touched that food before you put it in your mouth? If you didn't get it home, you could have washed it when you got home. But no, you decided you wanted to put your grubby hands in those grapes. 92 people who have not washed after they pooped in. You just ate it.
1: I'm supposed to be washing my grapes before I eat them?
2: I mean, do you wash your hands?
0: Join the Pop Crush crew. Tap the chat and be heard. More of the hits you love continues next.
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1: So I told you that my friend ate food while we were grocery shopping. I felt like we were stealing, but I'm about to make someone's blood boil because there's some other things that's happening at the grocery store that is just driving us all crazy. Tell me if you do any of these things, Donnie. Big gripes, all right? Line cutters, how do you feel about that?
2: I'll call people out. I have no problem calling people out.
1: Actually, you probably do that. Do you take your cart back when you're done with it?
2: Absolutely. Do not put that cart on the side of somebody's car because then it's going to hit their car. And then when it hits your car next time, you're going to be like, why don't people take their cart back? Because you don't.
1: Jerks. Here's the one that really gets me, though. When people block the aisle with their shopping cart. I hate that. Like, keep your cart to one side. I don't care if you're just going to, like, leave your cart and then go pick something up at the end of the aisle and you don't want to push it the whole way down. Do not leave it in the middle of the aisle.
2: It's like, literally, put it to one side and then they're on the other side like, what kind of Ritz crackers do I want? It's like, move. I just walk as fast and then I act like I'm not paying attention and then I just walk like I'm just going to run into them.
1: A good run down in the grocery store.

0: is Pop Crush Nights.
1: Are you easy? Nah, you ain't. Bruno, though, is. Bruno in the Big Easy. Bruno Mars in New Orleans. Why wouldn't you want to go? Seriously. New Orleans? Hello? Get some beads. Flash your ID to get into that. You thought I was gross. No. Flash your ID. Flash that, too. That's all right. Beads for everybody. Bruno in the Big Easy. Enter the win right now. We're going to send you to a show, get you to New Orleans, get you a little bit of spending money. A little bit goes a long ways these days. Bruno the Big Easy, enter or right now on the Pop Crush app.

0: crush.
1: No nuts. Lauren Snap, Donnie Meacham. So a woman in New York is suing Cold Stone Creamery after she realized that pistachio ice cream doesn't have any pistachios.
2: Actually, why doesn't it have? Everything about this is very confusing, because if it's pistachio ice cream, it should have pistachios, but it's probably just pistachio flavoring, because that's why it's cheaper, because pistachios are expensive.
1: Yeah, so like, what are we eating though? Because honestly, it's really good.
2: I know, just ice cream. Who cares, right?
1: Yeah, ice cream. We all scream. We all scream for ice cream.
0: Chris and the crew in the morning.
3: Hey there, it's Chris.
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4: 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And at 9:10 tomorrow morning, are you waiting for that new guy or girl to hit you up? 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

0: no secret that I am divorced, all right?
1: Mm-hmm.
0: Okay. We don't have to talk about that part, but I do want to talk about my wedding day when a bunch of frat guys decided to show up at my wedding. And I look up and I'm like, who are these people? And my ex-husband was like, oh no. And I go, what happened? He goes, I met these guys at a gas station last night and we all kind of partied for a little bit at their house. And I might have maybe said that they should show up. I said, what are you talking about? And Corey looks up and goes, hey, Snowball. That's the guy's name. You guys got to get out of here. We had to kick out our wedding crashers because you met these guys at a gas station. That should have been the red flag.

0: nights.
1: Wedding crashers, but make it a mini horse. Lauren Snap, Donnie Meacham, Sophia, she slid into the DMs tonight. We're talking about weddings, and she goes, the weirdest thing I've ever seen at a wedding was last year, a mini horse showed up and thought that it was the officiant. Honestly, I probably would have thought that the horse was welcome, like a trick pony that I would be into.
2: Why do people say mini horses? Aren't mini horses just ponies, but also wedding crashers? Why would you want to crash a wedding? Nobody wants to marry me, so that's probably why I'm jaded, but I didn't want to be at the wedding, more or less crash somebody else's.
1: Okay, I've got a wedding crash story. I'll fill you in on that next.
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0: Lauren Snap, Donnie Meacham. Couple paid $951 to have 7 birds, including a ring-bearing owl. I don't really even understand this, to fly into their wedding, all right? Apparently, this is a huge trend. People are really getting into the birds and the weddings, and it's all because of Harry Potter. Why did anybody think that this was going to be a good idea? Because the owl took off with the rings.
1: Buy $950 for $50. I can go to a tree over there. I'll find some birds. I'll scoop them up, and I'll walk in and just throw them at you at the wedding. What do you want?
2: Seriously?
1: Dumb. Your niece was busy

0: Are you easy?
1: Nah, you ain't. Bruno, though, is. Bruno in the Big Easy. Bruno Mars in New Orleans. Why wouldn't you want to go? Seriously. New Orleans? Hello? Get some beads. Flash your ID to get into that. You thought I was going to say something. Nah, flash your ID. Flash that, too. That's all right. Beads for everybody. Bruno in the Big Easy. Into the win right now. We're going to send you to a show. Get you to New Orleans. Get you a little bit of spending money. A little bit goes a long ways these days. Bruno in the Big Easy. Enter or right now on the Pop.

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1: Wedding crashers.
2: 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So we're running to this place because it was raining. It rarely rains here in LA. Raining that night. We think it's at this location. So I park in front of it. We run in wearing nothing. It's in the middle of a wedding. There's a wedding happening. Everybody turns around and goes, oh? 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We take off and we run as fast as we can. We interrupted a wedding dressed very scantily clad.
1: And on that note, let's play.

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1: Cherie, so you came out one morning and what happened to your car?
2: And the grill was gone. It's a silver grill. But there was like these little hairs. My husband went to this place last night. I think it was a little sketchy. He said to the cop, "Is this fur?" I think the guy took the grill and he had a fur coat on.
1: Oh my.
2: I call my husband. He goes, "Yeah, last night I hit a deer." I said, "What? I got a cop here. I'm thinking about this. Him has stolen the grill off of my car."
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1: Dr. Girl Lauren Sapp, Donnie Meekum. What is a soft start? I keep seeing this everywhere. Can you explain the soft start to me?
2: Are we in the bedroom? Is that what it's it starts off. So it's replacing New Year's resolutions, what it is. So you're just like, you're easing into 2026. You know what that's called? That's called we've lived and we learned and we know what's going to happen. That's like, but you know what? We're calling it soft start because soft start sounds better than sriracha gotcha. That sounds better.
1: Soft start. Also, soft serve sounds really good right now.
2: Ooh, yes. Mm-hmm. Ooh, I already, my IBS already going crazy.

0: The very first thing that you need to do before you leave for vacation is clean your house. Apparently, coming home to a dirty house is the worst mood killer for a vacation. Oh, do you hate that?
1: 100%. I cannot come home to a dirty house. There's like something about it. It ruins my entire vacation. If I come home and the house is dirty, I'm like, well, did I even do anything?
0: I almost wish somebody would just come clean the house while you're gone. Wouldn't that be nice? You don't even have to do it. That'd be perfect.
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1: What is your very favorite compliment to receive?
2: Oh, that I'm so funny. When everyone tells me I'm funny, I'm like, you're right. I am funny. Thank you so much.
1: You are very funny.
2: Good ears.
1: Okay. I'm actually really proud of you for saying something nice to yourself, and you need to do more of that this year. I'm going to hold you to it.

0: Crush Nights.
1: Bruno Mars killing it. And, all right, so I just might, huge song, but something that you better not might. You better go do right now. Bruno in the Big Easy. You could see him. Why wouldn't you go right now? Pop Crush app. Get it. Into the wind. Come on. We going to get you there. We going to get you to the show. We going to get you a little spending money. Because, you know, ooh, you got to get some a little wine before. Ooh, it's going to be New Orleans. Why wouldn't you want to be there? Do it right now. Bruno in the Big Easy. In it right now on the Pop Crush app.

She'll be all right. No riding shining armored knight. She will save herself this time. And in fact, tonight, she did confirm. The cold never lasts, my darling. It just teaches the heart how to

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1: Don, if you could smell things on Google, what would you want to smell?
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1: Oh,
2: but
1: really?
2: A little scratch and sniff action would be happening.

0: and the crew in the morning.
1: Hey there, it's Chris.
2: And Joe. Coming up tomorrow morning on the show at 7:05, we'll be in cruise court. Our listener, Nick, wants to stop sharing his location with his girlfriend, Gabby, and she's mad.
1: I don't blame her. At 8:05, it's swimsuit season, and Joe's all shocked that I actually try on swimsuits before I buy them. Don't you?
2: It's kind of weird. And at 9:10 tomorrow morning, are you waiting for that new guy or girl to hit you up? You know you can actually manifest that text. We'll tell you how.
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2: 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Coming up tomorrow morning on the show at 7:05, we'll be in Cruise Court. 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
1: 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At 8:05, it's swimsuit season, and Joe's all shocked that I actually try on swimsuits before I buy them. 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
2: 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And at 9:10 tomorrow morning, are you waiting for that new guy or girl to hit you up? 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
2: 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I think it was a little sketchy. 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
2: 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I got a cop here. I'm thinking about this. 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

She'll be all right. 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
1: 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Did you know

She'll be all right. 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It just teaches the heart how to

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1: Let's go! 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
4: Hi there. Good morning. It's Chris. How are you? Up early again. Well, you know what? With this short week, we're almost to the weekend. Well, almost. Anyway, right? It's Thursday. Not bad. And like you needed another reason to have an extra cup of coffee. Just found out that coffee can be good for anxiety. Yeah, so even decaf. So both regular and decaf can help like improve your mood, your focus, even reduce your anxiety. Kind of love that, right? Maybe you got a deadline today or something that you don't know you're going to make. Well, grab an extra cup. You're going to be good. Just take it easy. All right, you ready to start the day? We'll get you through it. So Rose has a crush on her dad's friend. Yeah. We're going to do What Should I Do, crew, because she doesn't know what to do. She doesn't know whether it's weird or if she should just go for it. You should.

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1: So Rose, one of our listeners, has a crush on a guy, but she's not sure if it should be, how should I say this, like a forbidden crush, right, Rose? Hey there, good morning.
2: Hey, good morning. Yeah, that's what I'm wondering. Here for some advice. I have a crush on my dad's friend.
1: Oh, boy.
2: I know how it sounds, but he's only 10 years older than me.
3: So, I mean, want to know why we're here, honestly, Rose. Let's just say go for it. Who cares?
1: Well, wait, though. I want to hear more about this because I'm thinking this may be a no-no.
2: Okay, so, like, I've known him since I was 15. I mean, like, the age gap isn't huge. He's 10 years older than me.
1: Oh, okay.
2: And now that I'm 25, we're obviously both adults.
1: The history, though, is just weird, isn't it?
2: I mean, that's what I'm debating. I mean, like, yeah, the history's a little weird. He met me when I was a teenager and mm-hmm. he was an adult.
1: Mm-hmm.
2: I mean, and we've always gotten along really well. And lately, I'm just looking at him differently, you know? I'm started wondering if there could, like, actually be something there.
1: I just don't know about this.
3: But wait, Rose, I'll tell you this. Chris is the one here who's always talking about fate and how, you know, if you find the one, they're the one. So maybe it was meant to be.
2: I mean, I can't tell if pursuing this would, like, cause some sort of unspoken line or, like, am I overthinking of it? Should I go for it?
1: We're going to see what PST Nation thinks. I told you we would open the phones. This may just be too weird.
3: Or not too weird and the perfect level of fun.
1: All right. Hang on, Rose. We'll bring you back in a few minutes and give you some advice, okay?
2: Thanks.
1: All right. Hold on. That's no, Joe.
3: Okay. Here's the thing. And hear me out on this. He is not pursuing her. She is considering pursuing him. I think it might be a little weird, and I would be on the side of it's cringy if he was pursuing her because she was 15 when they met and he was 25. Now she's 25, he's 35, who cares? She's pursuing him. It's not weird.
1: I do see what you're saying. I think, well, maybe she doesn't care what her dad thinks. Can you imagine her father? My buddy is doing it with my daughter. I can't even imagine this.
3: They shouldn't even know that it's a mutual crush yet. And in time, maybe she tells her dad.
1: I just think this is one of these guys that should be off limits. Let your dad have his friends. It even sounds weird to say it. Your dad's friend? What?
3: But like her dad, let's say her dad is, I don't know, I'm going to say it. Like, let's say her dad is in his 50s. So he had a younger male friend. Who cares? Who cares?
1: Oh.
3: They can't be his closest of friends. Well, her dad has to be 20 years older than this guy.
1: Or maybe actually, Joe, I'm thinking for one second here how he may be thrilled to have his best friend as his son-in-law.
3: Yeah, yeah. Right? Cool.
1: Although,
3: yeah.
1: No, I'm going back to it's being weird. What do you think? What should

0: Our listener Rose wants to know if it's okay for her to date her dad's friend.
1: Oh my God. We're doing What Should I Do crew. It's 94.5 PST. It's Chris and Joe. So Rose says that, you know, she met the guy when she was 15. Weird. He was an adult, her dad's friend. And now she's 25. So he's 35.
0: Yep.
1: And she says she's starting to see him in a different light. She wants to know if that's okay. I think it's weird. Joe thinks it's no problem at all.
0: Again, he is not pursuing her, but let's see. Let's see what the advice we give her here is.
1: Let's go to Sadna in Pennington. Hey, what do you think?
2: Hi. I think that it's okay because age is just a number, you know?
0: Yeah. Okay. Good point.
1: I don't even mind the number here, the 25 and 35. That doesn't matter to me at all. It's the relationship. It's her dad's friend. But I think her dad may be weird with this.
0: I come back to her dad might not be that close with this guy. Her dad maybe has, let's say her dad has 20 friends, right? He may be one of those 20. This guy is at least 20 years younger than her dad. She did not say her dad's best friend. She said her dad's friend, one of her dad's
1: friends. I'm
0: just not
1: sure if her dad wants to envision her getting busy with his buddy.
0: Well, he's not envisioning it.
1: Someone that... You don't think dads go through this in their minds who their daughters are with and
0: not
1: how
0: like
1: they
0: that.
1: Treat you, their daughters
0: be,
1: and you know what I'm saying?
0: Don't be pervy. That's
1: all. No. I'm not being pervy. I'm saying if this gets into the relationship, he's probably had conversations at the bar with him about women he's been with and this is just not good.
0: I don't think it matters. So, but this it's up to this guy to respect that boundary moving forward.
1: Yeah, maybe we actually don't even know what the guy thinks about this. Right,
0: and like
1: Joe?
0: I said, the guy may very well say no.
1: I don't know. I'm in the app chat. A lot of people agree with me here, Joe. Totally weird. Stay away from your dad's friends. There's lots of guys out there. That's what I'm seeing.
0: Yeah. Okay. Are you ready to get her back?
1: Yeah, let's get her back. Hey, Rose.
3: Hey.
1: Although some people are saying it's age is just a number. Go for it. I mean, it is pretty split. I don't know what you want to do here, but a lot of people in the app chat are saying, respect the boundaries. This is your dad's friend, and there's lots of other guys out there.
3: Yeah.
1: I don't know. Okay. And I am, Joe is right. I am one to say, maybe this is fate. Maybe he's the one. So before you act on this, make sure that this is really what you want, because it may make your dad mad. It may chase his friend away. You know what I'm saying? There's lots of things that could happen here, I think.
3: Yeah.
1: So just give it some serious thought. You know what I mean?
3: Yeah.
0: And just,
3: just think about it for a while.
1: Yeah, I would.
0: Or just do it and don't tell your dad.
1: Oh, God.
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13: Yeah, last couple days trying to get you to New Orleans to go see Bruno Mars live in concert.

0: cool. So I was reading about this family in Ohio that just broke this, I don't know, to me it's like an astounding world record. And it's probably one of your childhood dreams come true. It's Chris and the crew. Hi, Chris and Joe. So they just sent a Slinky. Did you have a Slinky when you were a kid?
1: Yeah, everyone did.
0: Everybody had a Slinky, right? They just sent a Slinky down a record-breaking 53 stairs.
1: Wow.
0: You know how you used to set it up and you used to have to bounce it and it would go over and over and you get like three stairs and it would go crazy, it would go rogue.
1: We'd be proud of yourself that you got it down three to begin with.
0: I could have done that for hours. And we didn't have stairs growing up. We lived in like a, you know, like obviously a ranch, like a one-story house. So when we used to go to friends' houses that had stairs or like my grandparents or something like that, we would bring the Slinkies. Like, oh, they've got stairs.
1: We can bring it.
0: We're going to try out this Slinky today. Mm. We were never successful. But they did it 53 stairs.
1: You know, in one regard, I'm impressed. In another regard, I'm like, the Slinky is one of the oldest toys out there. I'm kind of like, it took this many years for it to go 53 steps. Does that make sense?
0: And like, I mean, obviously, they probably just beat the record, right? I'm thinking. So people have been doing this since? I don't think people have played with Slinkies in years.
1: Oh, no. I think it's one of the cheapest, most common toys. It's in the Toy Hall of Fame for a reason.
0: I need a Slinky now.
2: Here's what's coming up with Chris and the crew.
0: Just reminded me how many hours I spent with my Slinky.
1: It sounds dirty when you say it like that. But it's not.
0: Phew. Right. Their five-year-old helped set it up. Five-year-old.
1: I'm sure.
0: All right, coming up at 8 o'clock, don't forget, we've got that clue for you when you're going to hear the Bruno Mars double plays. We are getting down to it the last couple of days here for you to get into the running to win that trip to New Orleans to go see Bruno Mars live in concert, all right? So 8 o'clock, we'll give you those clues. And in about 15 minutes, we're going to do the scoop. An Emily in Paris star has died, and you can get a free hamburger today. I'll tell you where.
2: 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It's cruise news.
0: Good morning. It's Chris. We've got your cruise news for you. We also have Dan Zara's forecast coming up. It's going to be a beautiful day. Probably just ruined it, but there you go. So the U.S. military launched new airstrikes in southern Iran yesterday, targeting a military site that officials say posed a threat to American forces and commercial shipping traffic in the Strait of Hormuz. President Trump says the strikes were defensive and he will not rush a deal with Iran. It has to be right. SEPTA is going to vote today on a complete redesign of its bus system. This would be the first time ever that it would get an overhaul. New Jersey is launching an investigation into ticketing for FIFA's World Cup games over possibly misleading fans about seat locations and sky-high prices. And the Phillies won 3-0. Christopher Sanchez, man, he's on fire. He broke a club record yesterday. His scoreless inning streak is now over 44. More local info is up right now on the 94.5 PST app. Hey, Dan, good morning. Where's Dan? I thought I saw him.
1: You know, where is he? Dan is not.
0: You know what?
1: Present.
0: When he was in here before, he was telling me that it's just kind of boring today because it's going to be a beautiful day today. So, sunny, lower humidity, highs are going to be in the mid 70s.

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4: Starting that morning commute looking good on most of our major highways across PST Nation. 295, Route 1, both turnpikes. Pennsylvania and New Jersey are okay as well.
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1: It's National Hamburger Day today, so a bunch of, you know, the chains are giving away free stuff and having special deals and stuff like that. Shake Shack, you know, across from Quaker Bridge Mall, Sonic, Dairy Queen, Checkers in Hamilton, a bunch. So make sure you go check it out. So the last of the five people connected to the, you know, overdose death of Matthew Perry was sentenced yesterday. It was his assistant. He's the one who gave him that final shot, that final dose that, you know, killed him. He got 3.5 years in jail. Five people. That's kind of like a historic, I mean, five people were charged over that death.
2: Yeah. Now, a lot of them will get out earlier than their sentence.
1: Yeah. But
3: the assistant was interesting. In the case, it came out that hours after he died, he was driving Matthew Perry's car around without him. I thought that was odd.
1: It is odd. That whole thing was odd. So Emily in Paris star Pierre Denny has died after a brief but aggressive battle with ALS. I know you watched the show, Joe.
2: Yeah.
1: This is De Leon.
2: Yeah.
1: He was 69 years old.
2: Character came relatively bigger in seasons, I guess, 3 and 4, yeah.
1: Apparently in France, he was a big soap opera star.
2: Okay.
1: Like for years and years and years.
2: Okay.
1: Yeah. There's the scoop.
0: Here's what's coming up with Chris and the Crew.
1: Don't forget, coming up at 8 o'clock, we'll give you those clues when you can listen for those Bruno Mars double plays. I mean, we're getting down to it here. The last couple of days to get you to New Orleans to go see Bruno Mars live in concert. It's Bruno and the Big Easy on PST. So make sure you're listening in about an hour, a little over an hour at 8 o'clock. And let's see, coming up at 7:05 in about 15 minutes, we're going to be in Cruise Court. So Nick wants to stop sharing his location with his girlfriend, Gabby. You know how that went over. So they're going to be in court. They're going to fight it out, and you have to vote.
0: Chris and the Crew, 94.5 PST.
1: Ooh, getting closer to the weekend. 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Head to Parks Casino. I mean, really, you can go there any night. 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Of course, great gaming. Great place for, you know, headline entertainment. 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I'll give you those in a few. Award-winning dining. I mean, the place is amazing. You got to get there. And they just opened the beautiful new Parks View Hotel. You can make it a weekend. You can make it your batch. You can make it a girls' weekend, a date night, like whatever. So some headliners that were just announced. Comedian Michelle Wolf is going to be there December 8th. Roger Daltrey, September 25th. Tommy Chong from Cheech and Chong. You know who I'm talking about. September 21st. Gene Simmons and the Gene Simmons Band, you know, from Kiss, July 24th. Magician Michael Carbonaro, September 19th. 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
2: Good morning, I'm Joe. A look at our morning commute across PST Nation. Doing good on 295. Looking good, Route 1, even 95 into Center City this morning. Not that bad as we see normal volume Woodhaven down to the Vine. In New Jersey, 70, 73 and Route 1 are all looking okay as well.
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1: Oh, you are going to love today. Grab those sunglasses. It's going to be mostly sunny, low humidity, only going to be about 74 later on this afternoon. Clear tonight, a little chilly, but it's going to feel good, down to 55. More sun tomorrow, highs about 75. Right now, 65 at PST. 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
0: 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This is how you win. You're waking up with the area's number one morning show. 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
1: Getting all ready for Cruise Court. Nick and his girlfriend Gabby are going to be on. He wants to stop sharing his location.
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1: So they're going to fight it out, tell you why and everything, and then you'll get to vote.

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1: Now it's time for the Cruise Court.
3: All right, here we go. So today's couple is fighting over something I think a lot of people deal with that, you know, share locations with each other. So it's Nick and Gabby. Gabby says it's normal to share locations, convenient and safe. Nick says she's abusing the privilege. Right, Gabby?
4: Yeah, okay, that's what he says, but I'm not abusing anything. we share locations for, like, you know, safety and convenience. Like, if he's driving home late, it's, like, nice to know where he is. And like, if I'm wondering when he'll be home, you know, I can check instead of, like, texting him 1,000 times.
5: Well, except that's the thing. She doesn't just check. She monitors, you know. If I go somewhere, you know, I stop unexpectedly, I get it like a text and it's like, why are you at Target or who are you with? You know, it's becoming surveillance.
3: Ooh.
6: So it's less of find my friends and more of like, you know, girlfriend stalking task force.
4: Okay, like, no. No. I'm a really curious person, you know, and if I see like a little dot sitting somewhere random for like 20 minutes, of course I'm going to ask.
5: Well, see, that's exactly the problem. I mean, I can't even stop for gas without feeling interrogated.
3: Nick, like, let's be honest. What was the last stop she questioned you about?
5: Okay, comes to mind, I stopped to grab tacos after work. And before I even ordered, I got, so why are you at On the Border?
4: Okay, but that's because you told me you were on your way home,
3: yeah.
4: And then suddenly your little dot is like eating nachos somewhere, and you don't have the courtesy to tell me? Like, that's rude.
3: I hear you.
6: Well, the dot does tell the truth, I guess, at some point.
3: I do hear you on that, Gabby.
5: I can appreciate like a little bit of it, but it's controlling, you know? Just because you can check my location doesn't mean you should necessarily constantly be checking it.
4: Or maybe if you, like, didn't act suspicious every time your dot goes rogue, I wouldn't have to ask questions.
5: Well, see, now I need an explanation every time I leave the planned route. I mean, that's insane.
3: I don't see the big deal, but all right, here's the debate here. So Gabby says location sharing, obviously helpful, safe, courteous, totally normal in relationships. Nick, on the other hand, says constantly checking and questioning every stop kind of crosses the line to being controlling, right? Okay, so we're going to put you guys on hold. We're going to open the phones. We're going to get some votes. Then we'll bring you back on for the final decision. All right?
4: Okay, yep. Thank you.
3: All right.
6: All right.
3: See, this drives me crazy because we girls are labeled controlling when if he's stopping off and getting something to eat when he said that he's coming home, it's rude. It's not considerate.
6: This crap gets me into so much trouble in relationships because...
3: But you're being rude.
6: I don't need to tell you every stop I make in my life if I'm dating you.
3: But when you're in a partnership, it's not reporting your moves. It's just being considerate.
6: Technology...
3: I don't know.
6: ...has really ruined the basics of humanity, if you will.
3: But why are you... Do you need to not have somebody checking on you? Like, I don't mind if my husband checks on me.
6: When I tell
3: him where I'm going, I'm honest. It doesn't really matter. Like, if I said, oh, you know what? I just passed that taco place, like he said, and I'm hungry and I'm going to stop. I would shoot him a text saying, hey, you know what? Change of plans. I'm going to stop off for some tacos. It's being in a considerate relationship.
6: That's a lot of effort. I'll tell you when I get home.
3: I think it's zero effort, actually, when you're just being respectful to your partner.
6: But
3: you're zero effort.
6: You and I take relationships so differently. He's absolutely going to win this one.
3: I don't think so.
1: Who's right? Who's wrong?
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Chris Court on 94.5 PST. So here's the deal. So Nick and Gabby, obviously they're a couple. They share each other's locations. He wants to stop sharing his because he feels like she's kind of crossed a line and is now being controlling and watching every move he makes. And I don't know. He thinks it's a big deal. She doesn't think it's a big deal. She thinks it's convenience, safety, all this stuff, like normal couple stuff. So what do you think? 609-243-9778.

0: It's Chris and the crew. Good morning. We're in Cruise Court on 94.5 PST. All right, so here's the deal. Nick and Gabby are fighting about sharing locations. They do right now. She thinks it's the normal thing to do in a relationship. It's convenient. It's safe. It's, you know, whatever. It's just that's what we do. He is starting to think that she's crossing a line because, I don't know, he gave an example. He stopped for tacos one night when he said he was on his way home. And then she was like, why are you stopping for tacos? I see you're at the Mexican place or whatever. So he kind of flipped out. I don't know. He changed his plans. So why wouldn't he tell her he changed his plans? They're in a relationship. Joe thinks this is crossing a line, right? And she's being a little too much.
1: She's being too much.
0: All right. So let's go to the phones. We've got Brittany in PA on the line. Whose side are you on? You on his or hers?
2: Honestly, I'm kind of split between the middle because I feel like this relationship has way more issues than just a location.
0: yeah, maybe.
2: But to tell you a little story, my mother-in-law was in a new relationship. They both worked at the same job. He worked night shift. He was leaving the house to go to her house. She went to sleep. He never made it. The job called the next morning, was like, hey, so-and-so didn't show up for work. Is he with you? And they're like, no.
0: Ugh.
2: And he worked there for 5 years.
0: Ugh.
2: Here he had ran off the road, and we didn't find him for 3 days.
0: See, safety, right? It's a total safety thing.
1: Safety is using it responsibly. Is, oh, I haven't heard from you in 5 hours. Let me check where you are. That is different than, oh my God, you haven't moved in 3 minutes. How's that red light you're sitting at?
0: All right, let's go to Tracy in Princeton. Whose side are you on?
3: I'm on his, because if you are critiquing his every movement, and it sounds like that's what it is, it sounds like she's just on that location, his location, then I think you're crossing the location sharing boundary.
0: It almost seems like to me that he's caused her to cross the line. It sounds like he's constantly changing his plans. I'm on my way here, but I go here. That's not trustworthy behavior. You know what I mean? In a relationship?
1: Hold on.
0: What I mean, Joe.
1: No.
0: If you say you're on your way home and then he's in a bar eating tacos with a, you know, with a drink, whatever. Why didn't you tell her that? If the respectful thing to do is to shoot a text. Hey, I'm stopping for tacos. I said I was doing this, but now I'm doing this. You're in a relationship. You're not single. You're in a relationship.
1: Not everything in life is a us thing. Some things are autonomous.
0: I totally agree. And you know what I say, Joe? I've got my life. He's got his life. And we have a life together. But that doesn't mean you're not courteous and say, hey, I'm going to be stopping for tacos when I told you I was on my way home. That's just courteous to me.
1: You're a big old ball and chain there on your husband.
0: No, I'm not. We're respectful to each other.
1: App chats. I'm on his side. She seems a little excessive. That's from Lori in Columbus. I'm on his side. She doesn't need to know every little thing that's going on. It should be sufficient to say, I'm on my way home. Too much on her time on her hands if she keeps track of him that closely. I agree with Donna and Princeton on that one. There should be a happy medium. She doesn't need to stalk him, but could say, hey, I'm stopping for tacos. If she's going to stalk, she has to keep it to herself. That's from somebody in Cranberry.
0: Well, and Jackie in Penn Salem says, I agree with Chris. I mean, come on, you're in a relationship. You're not single. And it's I agree. If you're looking like a stalker, okay, you gotta chill a little bit. But I think knowing where each other is when you're in a committed relationship, there's nothing wrong with that.
1: It's pretty close.
0: It is. You want to tally up? I'll get them back on. Mm-hmm. All right, Nick and Gabby, you guys have decided. You've pinky promised that whatever our final decision is going to be your final decision, right?
4: Yeah, that is what I said.
1: All right, well,
0: I'm not thinking you're feeling too confident right now, Gabby, but I got to be honest. I am on your side 100%, girl.
1: 56%.
4: I really appreciate that.
1: 56% are on his side, meaning the location can stop being shared.
0: But it was close. It was close. You know what? Yes, I honestly think, Nick, if you were just a little more courteous, because it doesn't sound like you are with changing your plans all the time, that she would stop stalking you, according to what you say. I don't think she is, but you know what I mean? He doesn't have a lot to say over this.
1: Oh, there he is. There he is.
0: Yeah. Oh, yeah. There you are. There you are.
4: Usually doesn't.
0: Oh, no.
5: Here's what's coming up with Chris and the crew.
0: Usually doesn't.
1: Oh, boy.
0: We're getting him in trouble. All right, coming up at 8 o'clock, we'll give you those times when to hear those Bruno Mars double plays. Yeah, you're going to hear Bruno Mars songs back to back. That's your chance to win that trip to New Orleans to see him live in concert. So be listening. 8 o'clock, I'll fill you in on those, Bruno Mars times, the double play times. So stick around.
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11: Good morning, I'm Joe. Let's get a look at that morning commute across PST Nation. Delays building both sides of 95 in and out of Center City this morning. Not an accident or anything, just volume. We do have a disabled tractor trailer on the northbound side, which is causing delays to be a little bit worse out of Center City than usual. That's just past the Betsy Ross Bridge, so heads up. But the left lane blocked, so slow Girard Avenue on up. Also, a new accident coming in now on Street Road in the area of Brookwood Drive. That is affecting us in both directions. In New Jersey itself, we're doing good on Route 1 and the New Jersey Turnpike so far this morning as well.
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15: This is crazy. This family in Ohio, I think, just broke an astounding world record. I'm not even kidding. This was like your childhood dream come true. We're going to fill you in next on 94.5 PST. Hey there. Good morning. It's Chris and the crew.

0: Oh my gosh, this is so crazy. This family in Ohio just set a world record for the most stairs that you'd send a slinky down. You know when you used to play with your slinky when you were a kid and you used to have, like you would make it so it would go down the stairs and it was so cool and you'd do it for hours and see how many stairs it could go down. I never went more than like 3 or 4 stairs.
1: On a good day.
0: Well, this family, oh my God, they went to a local stadium because I guess their 5-year-old had been practicing and they went down 53 stairs with their slinky. That is impressive.
2: You have to really be practicing because to do a Guinness World Record is a real process sometimes. Yeah. So yeah, that, I'm extra impressed with that.
0: They beat the old record by what, 23? The old record was 30. Mm-hmm. I'm getting a bunch of questions, Joe, from PST listeners in the app chat. They want to know details because we were all into this, right? They wanted to know if it was a plastic slinky or a metal slinky. It looks like from the picture, it was a plastic one because it's different colors where the metal ones were just silver, right? I had a metal one. Did you have a metal one or a plastic one?
2: I had a metal one.
0: Yeah, they were the ones when we were kids.
2: I do know that the plastic ones now exist. Well, so,
0: but wouldn't I used to think that the plastic ones were worse because the metal ones were a little heavier, so it'd be easier to have them go down the stairs.
2: That makes sense.
0: You know, the plastic ones went rogue, I thought, a little earlier because they were lighter. But yeah, they went to like a local like high school football stadium and they sent that thing down 53 stairs.
2: That's impressive.
0: I am obsessed with this. I want to go out and buy another slinky and see if I can do it. Like we used to.
3: Here's what's coming up with Chris and the crew.
0: We don't have any stairs here, and I didn't have any stairs in my house growing up, but we used to go to friends' houses that had stairs purposely that we could play with our slinkies. That was the big thing.
2: Took simple amusement for Chris there. You. Simple amusement.
0: I am telling you, this is impressive. All right, coming up in about 5 minutes, we're going to play Campy Chris. 14-day winning streak, that's what I'm on. You can win Ed Sheeran tickets this week if you take me on. We'll go head-to-head in a pop culture trivia quiz. We'll open the phones in a few.
3: 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It's cruise news.
0: Good morning. It's Chris. I got your cruise news for you. Danzaro has the forecast coming up too. Hint, it's going to be a really nice day today. So the U.S. military launched new airstrikes in southern Iran yesterday, targeting a military site that officials say posed a threat to American forces and commercial shipping traffic in the Strait of Hormuz. President Trump says the strikes were quote unquote defensive, and he will not rush a deal with Iran. It's got to be right. SEPTA is going to vote today on a complete redesign of its bus system. This will be the first time it would get an overhaul. New Jersey is launching an investigation into ticketing for FIFA's World Cup games over possibly misleading fans about seat locations and unexpected price hikes. The Soar to Shore Visit Atlantic City Air Show starts tomorrow, runs through the weekend. And the Phillies won 3-0. Christopher Sanchez, my gosh, he's on a roll. He broke a club record, has his scoreless innings now, I think, are over 44. It's pretty impressive. More local info up right now on the 94.5 PST app. Hey, Dan, good morning.
2: We're having Dan issues in the other studio.
0: Yeah, we're having Dan issues.
2: Okay,
0: well, let me just tell you the weather. Mostly sunny today. High's about 74. Clear tonight down to 55. More sun tomorrow. High's about 75. You're going to love this weather. Right now, 65 at PST.
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4: Good morning, I'm Joe. Let's get a look at the commute across PST Nation, where we're looking good on 295, looking good on Route 1. 95 into Center City this morning, about an extra 20 minutes of travel time. That's just volume so far. Northbound out of Center City this morning, we have a disabled tractor trailer blocking the left lane right around the Betsy Ross Bridge, so we're slow Girard Avenue on up.
3: 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That's kind of our thing. Chris and the crew are on 94.5 PST.
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0: PST.
1: All right. Today is a 14. Well, we enter today on a 14-day winning streak. Please say hello to Carolyn and Tom Zimmer. Good morning, Carolyn.
2: Good morning.
1: You ready to take her down?
2: Yes, I am.
3: She sounds ready. Ooh, she sounds confident. All right. Good luck.
1: All right, Chris. We'll see you in a few. All right. Chris leaves the room. Carolyn, it's just you and I. You ready to start?
2: Go ahead.
1: All right, here we go. Question number one. Madonna's collab with Sabrina Carpenter is out now. Finish the lyric to one of Madonna's most iconic songs. Because we are living in a material world, and I am a material blank.
2: Material girl.
1: Do you want to lock it in?
2: Yeah.
1: All right, we are locking it in. Question number two. BTS has a new collab out with Oreo Cookies. Are Oreo cookies made by Nabisco or Hershey?
2: Nabisco.
1: Do you want to lock in Nabisco?
2: Yeah.
1: All right, and the third and final question. Charlie Puth is performing at Madison Square Garden tomorrow night. What state is he from?
2: New Jersey.
1: Do you want to lock it in?
2: Yeah.
1: All right. 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Live music 6 nights a week, brunch and happy hour specials as well. Al's, it's where the locals go. 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Chris, you're back. You ready?
3: I'm back. That was record time.
1: Right.
3: Ooh, she must have known all of them.
1: Or a quick game. Let's see. Here we go. Question number one. Madonna's collab with Sabrina Carpenter is out now, Chris. Finish the lyric to one of her iconic songs. Because we are living in a material world, and I am a material blank.
3: I'm a material girl.
1: You both said material girl. You're both correct.
3: Yes.
1: On to question number two. BTS has a collab out with Oreo cookies. Are Oreo cookies made by Nabisco or Hershey?
3: That's so funny, because that's actually coming up in the scoop in a few minutes. Not Hershey. So Nabisco.
1: Nabisco is correct. You both said it. You're both tied 2-2. The third and final question. Charlie Puth is performing at Madison Square Garden tomorrow night. What state is he from?
3: Oh, he's a Jersey guy.
1: He is a Jersey guy. That means we end today with a perfect score of 3-3 each. Good job, Carolyn.
3: You did good.
2: Oh, thanks.
1: We got tickets to go see Ed Sheeran when he brings a loop tour to the lake. That's Lincoln Financial Field in South Philly on Saturday, September 19th, 2026. 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
3: Yeah, there's some burger deals in the area because it's National Hamburger Day today. And let's see, Dunkin's got a new giveaway that's coming soon. And I'll tell you that next in the scoop.

0: It's Chris and the Crew's Daily Scoop.
1: So the last of the five people connected to Matthew Perry's death has been sentenced. This was his assistant, and he got a little over 3 years in jail. He was the one who gave Matthew that final shot that resulted in his death. Joe, you heard a little bit about this yesterday.
2: Well, I thought it was interesting that the assistant drove his car that afternoon after he died. Just odd behavior, yeah.
1: Yeah, some odd behavior. So it's National Hamburger Day today. 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We were talking about this before during Can't Be Chris, that BTS has teamed up with Oreo. Joe, these are going to be purple Oreos. This is the first time I think we've ever seen a purple Oreo.
2: Oreo's done a lot, but I don't think we've ever had purple.
1: Yeah, so they're releasing this special limited edition flavor. The flavor is brown sugar pancake, which is inspired by a popular Korean dish. It's called Hadeok. Am I saying that right? So yeah, the cookies are purple. They come in this special purple packaging. They're going to go so fast. So pre-orders start on Monday online at Oreo.com/unwrap the collab. They're expected to roll out in stores everywhere on June 8th. I'm sure you're going to be going to get some. And Dunkin' is doing another giveaway, like a big giveaway, tote bags this time. So when you buy a half dozen or dozen donuts starting Monday, you'll get this tote bag. But again, it's like those 48-ounce buckets that they just had. There's only going to be like 20 per store. So you got to get them quick. They look like the L.L. Bean bags, you know, the classic L.L. Bean bags with a handle. But the handles are either pink on some or orange, you know, the signature colors. They're cute. Actually, they say Dunkin' in the middle. There's the scoop.
0: Here's what's coming up with Chris and the Crew.
1: All right, in just about 10 minutes, we're going to fill you in on when you're going to hear those Bruno Mars double plays today, those back-to-back Bruno Mars songs to get you to New Orleans. 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
5: Good morning, I am Joe, and I look at our morning commute across PST Nation. Doing good on 295 and Route 1 here in Mercer County. Slowdown is on the northbound side of 95, where we had an earlier disabled tractor trailer. It looks like it's almost cleaned up, but we're still a little slow right around the Betsy Ross Bridge. So jammed, I would say, Girard Avenue up to that.
4: 94.5 PST weather.
6: From PST's chief meteorologist, Dan Zaro. Wow, it is going to be a beautiful day today. Mostly sunny. The humidity is going to drop. High's about 74 this afternoon. Nice breeze out there. Oh, it's perfect. Why do we have to work? Clear tonight, down to 55. Looks like more sun tomorrow. High's about 75. It's going up. Right now, it is 68 at PST.
4: 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Parks Casino, Pennsylvania's number one casino. This is how you win. You're waking up with the area's number one morning show. Chris and the crew, 94.5 PST.
6: Yeah, so last week to get in on this trip to New Orleans to go see Bruno Mars live in concert, we want to help you out. You know, we're going to be playing those Bruno Mars double plays, and we'll tell you when next.

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1: Let's do it.
2: I mean, we gotta do this quick because it's the last week for this. Yeah, you can go see Bruno Mars down in New Orleans. You and a bestie. So be listening today for our Bruno Mars double plays for your chance to win. First chance, Andy's got it between 12 and 12:30. And then another chance with Matt Ryan between 3 and 3:20. All right, so it's Bruno and the Big Easy on PST.

0: would try on swimsuits, don't you? I mean, that seems like the logical thing to do. Hey, it's Chris and Joe. We're Chris and the crew on 94.5 PST. I was telling Joe that Joe texted me last night. I didn't get back to him right away. I was in Target and I was trying on swimsuits. And when I told him that, he was like, you try on swimsuits?
1: Never have I heard of this happening before.
0: What? How are you supposed to know if it fits you?
1: Who cares?
0: Maybe this is this a girl thing? Do guys not try on swimsuits? Like, there's so many different cuts and sizes and different stores fit differently than other stores. And some tops are bigger than bottoms. And I have to try them on. Or what are you suggesting? Just buy it and what if it doesn't fit you after you buy it?
1: It might be, if it doesn't fit you after you buy it, you could technically return it or just consider it a loss.
0: Do you find it gross? Is that why you don't
1: try?
0: Okay. Well, I keep my underwear on.
1: Your skivvies are hitting your junk's hitting the...
0: My junk... Well, first of all, I don't have junk. But my lady parts are not touching the swimsuit. And they also have... Do you even realize this? Most female swimsuits... I don't know you have to tell me if men's do or not. There's a little... It almost looks like a maxi pad, like a pad, but it's a sanitary strip. And there's actually words on it that says, like, don't, if this is removed, don't buy the swimsuit. It's like meant to protect that area.
1: From the
0: so if
1: lady
0: people
1: parts
0: do try it what? On, I guess, if they do try it on without underwear, it's
1: Are
0: not
1: you kidding?
0: Touching the actual swimsuit.
1: This is the first time I've ever heard of this.
0: No, and it's like stuck on like a pad would be. Not like you know all about pads, but.
1: So there's a sanitary strip stuck to like the base of where the,
0: crotch.
1: Where your lady stuff would sit on the material?
0: Yes.
1: No idea. One, I had no idea about that. But now you're all just, let's say two people tried on that swimsuit. Two lady parts have now hit that sanitary pad.
0: But first of all, I don't take my underwear off. So you're not supposed to take your underwear off.
1: But even then your fit is going to be a little different because you're wearing your underwear. So why bother? It's just so much effort.
0: I don't know. To me, it's worth trying it on because I don't want to have to take it back.
1: And how much
0: money are you spending if you buy a bunch of swimsuits, have to try them all on? Actually, do they even take swimsuits back? It's sort of like underwear. Like, you can't return underwear. You know what I mean?
1: Unpackaged underwear, yeah.
0: Yeah. Well, we don't buy it in packs.
1: No, so. I mean, I'm just saying, like I buy, I guess, like, unwrapped or whatever you might say.
0: Okay.
1: I'm curious...
0: I think everyone tries swimsuits.
1: This is weird to me because it's also one of the few things you buy in store versus online because you require trying it on.
0: I have to. Well, I got to be honest. Unless I know a brand that I know fits me correctly and I know the sizing, I don't buy a ton of clothes online because I have to try them on. My weight is up and down. I think a lot of women are in the same boat. We kind of have to try stuff on.
1: You're saying
0: maybe this is a girl thing.
1: But like a lot of women buy things from Shein and I've heard, some of those overseas things, but I've heard it's a pain to return. So they just order and they don't ask for a return if it's wrong, if it's a dress.
0: Stuff is so super cheap. I mean, Shein stuff is, actually it's a little more expensive now, but it used to be so super cheap that if it didn't fit you, it wasn't even worth returning. Although my daughter buys a lot from Shein and she will get out the tape measure, measure herself. Because once you have your sizing there, then you're good.
1: Okay.
0: You know what I'm saying?
1: So then your tatas aren't changing size every day.
0: Yeah, but I feel like swimsuits are so different everywhere you go that you kind of have to tell Joe, don't you try on swimsuits?
1: Or tell Chris she's a little disgusting.
0: Come on. 609-243-9778. Do you try on swimsuits or no? Or do you just kind of wing it and then figure it out when you get home?

Okay, so you try on a swimsuit, right? Because Joe's saying there's no trying on swimsuits. He was shocked that I was doing it in Target last night. 609-243-9778 or tell us what you think of the app chat.

0: know if you try on swimsuits. It's Chris and Joe. Hey, good morning. It's 94.5 PST. Joe says there's no trying on swimsuits. We were texting last night and he's like, oh, what are you doing? I said, I'm in Target trying on swimsuits. He's like, what? I don't know why that's so foreign to you. How are we supposed to know if they fit?
1: It's a little icky.
0: But he didn't know about the women's, that sanitary strip that comes in the crotch.
1: That was
0: so
1: news.
0: Even if you did try it on, you're not, hey, my God, don't you share things with your friends too? Wait, just, what's going to happen?
1: Friends are one thing, but anyway.
0: Okay. All right. Let's go to the phones. We have so many people calling in. Beth is in Robbinsville. Beth, do you try swimsuits on?
2: Yes. I always wear my underwear just like you do because sometimes that strip is there and sometimes it's not. But even if I try the tops on too, because I like tankinis, so I need it to fit the whole top. I'm not worried about just how it fits the boobs.
0: Yep.
2: I'm trying to hide the stomach because if I wanted the stomach to look big and out there, then I would just wear a bikini.
0: Right. And I do think now you don't leave your bra on, do you? I mean, I think it's just like bras come off, Joe. Bras can come off.
1: Well, because
0: I don't try it on with my bra and panties. I leave my panties on, take my bra off.
1: Okay.
0: Look at his face like I'm disgusting. It's
1: creating an image.
0: Liam is in Hamilton. What do you think?
3: Well, I got to be honest. When I do try on a swimsuit, I take off my boxers.
1: Oh.
3: It's different for guys, though. It's fine. Like, nothing's ever happened. I've never read online that somebody's gotten a disease from the mall dressing room. I think people need to chill.
1: Well, he's got a point. I mean, you're guy berries or whatever are a little different than your lady bits.
0: Let's go to Debbie in Hamilton. Debbie, are you trying on your swimsuits?
4: You have to try on your swimsuits. Every designer is different. Every cut's different. You can't just guess.
0: That's what I think. Okay. And what are you going to do? Like, they're not cheap either.
1: But again,
0: you're saying you just buy it and you just do it. That could be $50. That could be more. Actually, more.
1: You get what then you learn your size or whatever. I don't know.
0: Let's go to Nikki and Jackson. Are you trying them on?
5: Oh, I'm absolutely trying on bathing suits. I agree with what the first caller, Beth. You even have to try on the top because you're trying to hide things, you know. But I always leave my panties on as well. And if the hygiene strip is not there, like, who wants to, you know, it is different for men because they're only putting on shorts. So if you know your short size, you don't really need to try them on. But women, like every caller said, they're different sizes, different styles, different stores. Everything fits different.
0: See, you guys have it easy, Joe. You really do. That's why. Okay, let's go to a guy. Matt is in Horsham. Hey, Matt.
1: We'll get Matt on the line in one second. Can we go to Allison first?
0: Yeah, let's go to Allison in East Windsor.
6: Oh, there is no trying on swimsuit. If I like one, I buy it.
0: Right.
6: I wash it. And then I try it on.
0: Oh.
6: If it fits, great. If not, oh well, I start again.
0: What?
6: I know it's a waste of money sometimes, but like, I can't even think about doing it any other way. Ever since I saw a swimsuit with like a blood stain in it at the store, I was like, no way.
1: Allison, I'm disgusted. All right. Matt's here now.
0: All right. Matt is in Horsham.
7: Yeah, so, you know, you may be surprised at my answer here, but I honestly leave my boxers on when I'm trying on a swimsuit and actually when I wear it out. I need a barrier between me and that, you know, mesh part. It feels totally weird, and I think it does for other guys as well. It kind of chafes, you know, so I do it for a different reason, but yep, I'm staying in my boxers.
1: I stopped buying bathing suits. I don't own a bathing suit with that mesh thing in it
0: anymore. Do you know John, my husband, actually cuts the the mesh out of those? What is so weird? I guess it's like a fishing net on
1: it's like a fishing net all over. And don't forget, you know, it's not just your front. Like, it's not even just your privates. It's like a fishing net sitting on your thighs. And it feels weird. I've started exclusively buying bathing suits without it, and I quite prefer them that way, actually.
0: I'm in the PST app chat, and I mean, Katie in Bridgewater, Jess in Hillsborough, all trying on suits. Diane in Hamilton says, Joe, you have to try on swimsuits in the store. Even if one's your size, it might look horrible on you. It's a whole process. I really do think girls have it a lot harder than guys.
1: I'm sure.
0: And you're just throwing on shorts.
1: Really, as a guy, it's just you're wearing shorts. Yeah, I mean, and I thought Matt had a good point, like, Matt feels maybe more comfortable with boxers on under it or whatever, but
0: stop.
8: Here's what's coming up with Chris and the crew.
0: So this family in Ohio just broke this world record. 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
5: All right, we'll start on the northbound side of 95, where we're slower than usual out of Center City this morning. That's due to an earlier disabled tractor trailer blocking the left lane right around the Betsy Ross Bridge. We're jammed Girard Avenue on up to that scene. And other than that, actually not bad. I mean, even the southbound side of 95 into Center City, that same area not looking bad. 70 and 73 looking okay. Route 1 in New Jersey looking okay as well so far.
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8: I am so impressed by this family in Ohio. They just broke a Guinness, you know, Book of World Records, whatever. Wait till you hear what they did. This is like your childhood dream come true. 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

0: that was our dream, to get it to go completely down the stairs when you were a kid. They took it to a local football stadium and they sailed that thing down 53 stairs.
1: Wow.
0: That is impressive. Now, I've got a bunch of questions from PST listeners. Was it the metal one or was it the plastic one? Because, you know, I had the metal one. What did you have, Joe?
2: I had the metal one.
0: The silver, shiny one. It was a little heavier, which is why I think people think that he had the metal one. But no, it was a plastic one. And actually, then a PST listener from Hamilton told me they think it was some kind of a special slinky. I got to look into that. But the old record was 30. They blew by that with 53. Man, that is a childhood dream come true.
2: Yeah, there's a lot of kids that...
0: Oh, my God.
2: They said that the old record, which was 30, yeah, seemed beatable to them.
0: Yeah, so they flew by that.
2: Yeah.
0: Can you imagine? Like, I don't think mine would ever go more than like 3 or 4 stairs. And I'd be like, oh, that was a good run. And we'd try. And we didn't have stairs in my house. So we'd have to go over to friends' houses or like relatives' houses and we'd practice there. We had hours of fun with our slinky.
2: I did a little deep diving into it since we mentioned it last hour. So it was the plastic multicolored one that actually was the one that did it. They tried 7 different slinkies, heights, colors, diameters, springiness.
0: What?
2: And they found that the plastic, a plastic multicolored one specifically was the one that did it for them.
0: I wonder why that one.
2: Yeah, I don't know what happened either. So that's interesting. Yeah. Okay. And by the way, there was apparently a storm coming in. They heard thunder and lightning in the distance, and they had to rush the record attempt the day because there's to be a witness. There's a whole process to do a Guinness record. They were rushing the process a little bit because their window was closing that day.
0: I got to find that online because I want to see it go down the stairs.
3: Here's what's coming up with Chris and the crew.
0: I mean, that 53, that seems like, I mean, I don't think I ever got over like 4.
2: Yeah.
0: You know what I mean? All right, coming up in about 15 minutes, we're going to do the scoop. So Dunkin's got a new giveaway you're going to want to get in on. You can get a free burger today in different places throughout the area. And Robert Pattinson's got a new role on the big screen. We'll fill you in.
3: 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It's Cruise News.
0: Hey there, it's Chris with your Cruise News. Dan Zero is standing by with the weather, too. It's going to be a beautiful day. I probably just ruined your weather, Dan. So the U.S. military launched new airstrikes in southern Iran yesterday, targeting a military site that officials say posed a threat to American forces and commercial shipping traffic in the Strait of Hormuz. President Trump says the strikes were, quote, defensive, and he will not rush a deal with Iran. It has to be right. SEPTA's going to vote today on a complete redesign of its bus system. This will be the first time it would get an overhaul. New Jersey is launching an investigation into ticketing for FIFA's World Cup games over possibly misleading you about seat locations and unexpected price hikes. The Soarin' Shore Visit Atlantic City Air Show kicks off tomorrow, runs through the weekend. And the Phillies won again, 3-0. They're out on the West Coast playing the Padres. Christopher Sanchez, he is on a roll. He broke a 115-year club record. His scoreless inning streak is now over 44. I didn't realize this, Joe. It's been like a month. Over a month.
2: The entire month of May. It's been crazy. Scoreless in the start, yeah.
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1: Good morning. Honestly, the heat and humidity wasn't that bad yesterday, but I think you'll still notice a difference for the better today as a slightly cooler and much drier air mass works in. You'll definitely notice the return of sunshine, and you'll notice a breeze, too, blowing over 20 miles an hour today. It'll feel nice. High temperature, 74 this afternoon. Tonight, clear skies, low 55. Tomorrow, 75. Another beautiful day with sunshine, maybe a late night sprinkle, 65 Saturday. For the most up-to-date forecasts and exclusive weather content, be sure to grab the free 94.5 PST app today.
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2: Good morning, I'm Joe. Let's get a look at the morning commute across PST Nation. Still lingering delays from that earlier disabled.

0: truck. Delays start on the northbound side of 95, right around Girard Avenue, and they continue up towards the Betsy Ross Bridge. The tractor trailer is still out there blocking the left lane as of this moment. Southbound side getting by better with actually less of a delay. That's rare at this point in the morning. Cottman down to the Vine, about an extra 15 minutes of travel time. Heads up in Bensalem, Street Road right now affected with an accident in the area of Brookwood Drive. And in Mount Laurel in New Jersey, a localized closure. Union Mill Road right now affected in the area of Ark Road with a broken water main. In Mercer County, we're looking good on Route 1 and 295. The Turnpike in New Jersey is okay as well.
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3: This is your last week to get in on that Bruno and the Big Easy trip to New Orleans. So we're going to play that first double play sometime between 12 and 12:30 this afternoon. Andy's going to do it, so make sure you're listening. And then Matt Ryan's going to have another chance for you between 3 and 3:20. We want to get you to the Big Easy to go see Bruno Mars live in concert.

0: It's Chris and the Crew's Daily Scoop.
1: It is National Hamburger Day today. There's a bunch of places where you can get deals, maybe in a free burger, Shake Shack, Burger King, Sonic, Dairy Queen, Checkers. So, man, if you're in the mood for a burger, today would be the day to get it. All this talk about burgers this morning, it's making me want a burger.
2: Yeah. Yeah, I didn't. I usually don't, but today I'm feeling it.
1: Seriously. So Dunkin' is giving away tote bags this summer when you buy a half dozen or a dozen donuts. This is starting on Monday. And listen, it's like those buckets that they just had. Limited quantities. Like, each place is only getting like 20, so you got to get there quick while supplies last. They're cute. They kind of look like those classic L.L. Bean bags. But, like, some of them have the pink handle, some of them have the orange handles. They all have Dunkin' written on the middle. It's cute. But, like, how many tote bags do we need? Everybody's got a tote bag now because, you know, you can't use your
2: bags.
1: But I've got about a million tote bags now.
2: Yet you never seem to have the tote bag when you need it.
1: That is true. So Matthew Perry's assistant got, well, a little over 3 years in jail for his role in Matthew's death. This happened yesterday. He was the last of the five people sentenced in that case. His mom was in court. His stepdad was in court. He was the one, his assistant, that gave him that final shot that resulted in his death. And Robert Pattinson is going to be starring as Chris Hansen, the host of To Catch a Predator, in a new movie.
2: I'm excited for this movie.
1: It's called Primetime. It takes place back in 2006. Plot details are still being kind of kept under wraps. But I'm hearing, Joe, that 2006 was a big year for To Catch a Predator because it was the year that the Kaufman County assistant DA killed himself in his Texas home as law enforcement and the show, the camera crew was there. So I think they're going to reenact that. Have you heard anything?
2: That's what I would imagine. Yeah. That was the biggest case of To Catch a Predator.
1: Right, exactly.
2: My God, what an iconic series. I'm excited for this movie. I really am.
1: There you go. There's the scoop.
0: Chris and the Crew, 94.5 PST.
1: 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Comedian Chris D'Elia, November 7th. Comedian Michelle Wolf, December 8th. Roger Daltrey, September 25th. Tommy Chong, you know, from Cheech and Chong, September 21st. 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
2: Good morning, I'm Joe. A look at our morning commute across PST Nation. Heads up, Street Road in Bent Salem right now affected in the area of Brockwood Drive with an area layer accident right there. Bristol Township, Bucks County, we have an accident. This is around Bath Road. Heads up for that. Let's get an update on 95 southbound. That disabled tractor trailer finally cleared. It had been out there so long this morning, right around the Betsy Ross Bridge. We're doing drastically better right there as well. And we're doing good on 295 Route 1. Both turnpikes, Pennsylvania and New Jersey, are okay as well.
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1: It's going to be an absolutely beautiful day today. Maybe have some lunch outside, or if you get a break, just take a walk around your building. I don't know, whatever. Mostly sunny, highs about 74. The breeze is bringing down the humidity. It just feels awesome out there. Clear tonight, down to 55. More sunshine tomorrow, highs about 75. Right now, we're at 70 at PST. 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
1: So Bruno Mars, those double plays are going to be happening throughout the day. 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
17: colors will fade eventually. 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Oh my, my, oh my, my love, I take one look at you, you're taking me out.

And listen, if you're waiting for that new guy or new girl to hit you up, you can manifest that text. I just saw how. I'm going to pass along to you next on 94.5 PST.

0: All right, so we're going to manifest a text from that guy that you've been wanting to text you or that girl that you've been wanting to text you. Joe, I just saw this online. It's Chris and Joe, by the way. Hi, good morning. It's Chris and the crew. It's 9:10. Just saw this online. There are certain things that you have to do to manifest a call or a text from somebody. Okay. You ready?
1: Let's hit me.
0: So the first one, you got to get in a zone here. The first one is you have to visualize the text coming through. Visualize it.
1: Okay. Visualizing.
0: Okay. Do you have a journal?
1: Actually, I don't, but I do like to write things.
0: Write gratitude notes in your journal.
1: Mm-hmm.
0: That's what they say. Add that person's name to your phone contacts. So it's like, oh, I'm going to hear from them. So I'm going to put them in my contacts ahead of time.
1: I never do that.
0: No, you think it's a jinx?
1: No, I have numbers I haven't saved in forever.
0: So they say, save the number. You can burn a bay leaf as you manifest. So basically releasing any like limiting beliefs or tensions that you may have. This is very like hippy dippy.
1: That's a way to describe it. Yeah, that's a way to describe it.
0: Use the scripting method, they say, by writing down the call or text as if it's happening right now. Like, hi, are you free tomorrow night?
1: She's actually writing it down. She might get an S out on a date tomorrow night.
0: That's a result. By who?
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0: So you got to get Doritos. 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
1: Good morning, I'm Joe. Looking at that commute across PST Nation. Looking good on 295. Looking good across most of our majors. Some heads up look-wise to let you know about Howerson Street in downtown Princeton right now. Blocked with some construction around Nassau Street. Heads up for that. It looks like it's the southbound side that is affected. So it's Nassau Street down to Western Way. And also in Mount Laurel this morning, Union Mill Road right now closed the broken water main. That's affecting us in the area of Arc Road in both directions.
2: 94.5 PST weather.
0: It is beautiful out there. Mostly sunny. Highs about 74 later on this afternoon. Clear tonight. A little chilly, but nice. Down to 55. More sun tomorrow. Highs about 75. That's from PST's chief meteorologist, Dan Zarrow. Right now, 70 at PST.
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0: It's our summer send-off to see BTS. Yeah, you can win a trip to go see BTS in Texas this August. You'll get airfare, hotel stay, tickets to the show, see one of the hottest bands on the planet. So you can enter to win right now on the PST app. Yeah.

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6: 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Both turnpikes, Pennsylvania and New Jersey are okay as well. Actually, dare I say, we're doing good across PST Nation.
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7: We are getting ready to play Can't Beat Chris. Your chance to win some Ed Sheeran tickets in Philly. If you take me on, we go head-to-head in a pop culture trivia quiz. I'm on a 14-day winning streak. We'll see how we do. We'll do it next on 94.5 PST.

0: PST.
1: All right. Today is a 14. Well, we enter today on a 14-day winning streak. Please say hello to Carolyn and Tom Zimmer. Good morning, Carolyn.
2: Good morning.
1: You ready to take her down?
2: Yes, I am.
3: She all sounds right. Ready. Whew, she sounds confident. All right. Good luck.
1: All right, Chris. We'll see you in a few. All right. Chris leaves the room. Carolyn, it's just you and I. You ready to start?
2: Go ahead.
1: All right, here we go. Question number one. Madonna's collab with Sabrina Carpenter is out now. Finish the lyric to one of Madonna's most iconic songs. Because we are living in a material world, and I am a material blank.
2: Material girl.
1: Do you want to lock it in?
2: Yeah.
1: All right, we are locking it in. Question number two. BTS has a new collab out with Oreo Cookies. Are Oreo cookies made by Nabisco or Hershey?
2: Nabisco.
1: Do you want to lock in Nabisco?
2: Yeah.
1: All right, and the third and final question. Charlie Puth is performing at Madison Square Garden tomorrow night. What state is he from?
2: New Jersey.
1: Do you want to lock it in?
2: Yeah.
1: All right. 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Chris, you're back. You ready?
3: I'm back. That was record time.
1: Or
3: she must have known all of them.
1: Or a quick game. Let's see. Here we go. Question number one. Madonna's collab with Sabrina Carpenter is out now, Chris. Finish the lyric to one of her iconic songs. Because we are living in a material world, and I am a material blank.
3: I'm a material girl.
1: You both said material girl. You're both correct.
3: Yes.
1: On to question number two. BTS has a collab out with Oreo cookies. Are Oreo cookies made by Nabisco or Hershey?
3: That's so funny, because that's actually coming up in the scoop in a few minutes. Not Hershey. So Nabisco.
1: Nabisco is correct. You both said it. You're both tied 2-2. The third and final question. Charlie Puth is performing at Madison Square Garden tomorrow night. What state is he from?
3: Oh, he's a Jersey guy.
1: He is a Jersey guy. That means we end today with a perfect score of 3-3 each. Good job,
3: you
1: Carolyn.
3: You did good.
2: Aw, thanks.
1: We got you tickets to go see Ed Sheeran when he brings the Loop Tour to the Link. That's Lincoln Financial Field in South Philly on Saturday, September 19th, 2026. 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

0: for us this morning. We are out of here. It's the last couple of days, so for that Bruno Mars double play, keep listening today. Andy's got the first one this afternoon at noon, I think, right, Chris?
1: No, what did I say?
0: I think noon. I really think we said noon. Chris has lost the note she had with that information. This is an awkward moment in live radio. I am almost certain it is noon today. But I could be wrong. So we'll Chris
1: I think
0: research.
1: It's between 1 and 120.
0: Oh, okay. Well, you know what? Listen all day to find out when they will play. I know Matt has another one this afternoon as well.
1: Stupid
0: it's
1: sheet.
0: As if we are radio professionals here. Wade is, you know, the real radio professional.
1: Wade.
0: He comes in.
1: He'll know.
0: He'll know when it is. He'll tell you when it is shortly when he kicks off that 94-minute commercial free hit music sweep. Have a good day. We'll talk
1: Bye.
0: To you tomorrow.
1: Mwah, mwah, mwah. We'll see you in the morning.
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14: 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Do not drive a motor vehicle or operate heavy machinery while using cannabis. 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

You got 2 days left, 2 days remaining today, tomorrow, for you to win that trip to see Bruno Mars in New Orleans. You're listening for Back to Back. Bruno could be your ticket to the show. Keep it on PST.

Kalani, 94 minutes commercial free on PST. Just saw that YouTube is going to start auto-labeling AI videos without creator input. In other words, without the creator's consent, which is a good first step. We need to, like, put a clear label, like, covering the screen on those things.

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Sabra had fun at the American Music Awards. Came home with two awards. Performed this one. Homewrecker. I wonder if the person who this song was written about watched that show air live. I want to hear from that person if so. He's on PSD.

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So today is National Hamburger Day. Why do I mention that? Just because you can get discounts like everywhere. Too many, too numerous to mention here. All of them. Burger King on Sloan Avenue is the one I'm going to hit on the way home, I think. Check your local places for all the details.

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Airfare, hotel stay, tickets. You know how we do. 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Rihanna.

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Sorry. Keep listening for the Bruno double play. Your last 2 days of chances to see Bruno live in New Orleans. Good luck from PSD.

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2: 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Kylie hit me up in the app for this one. She said she loves how emotional of an artist that she is. Hey, you got to keep listening. We have a Bruno Mars song coming up right after this. And I don't know, it could be your double play. God.

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3: 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We could give you another shot at winning this anytime throughout the day. 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
2: 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They're finally out of school. 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
2: 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But there was like these little hairs. My husband went to this place last night. I think it was a little sketchy. He said to the cop, "Get this fur." 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
2: 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I said, "What? 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
1: This makes me never want to visit another person's house, to be honest. 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
0: Okay. 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
0: Wait. 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
2: 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But yeah, it was in the living room.
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1: One from Bruno Mars going for you right now, but could we play two? It's possible. I would have our app open just in case. 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Maybe go on a little ghost tour. Tear it up on Bourbon Street. Whatever. Just make sure you're listening.

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Are you more productive in the first half of the workday or the second half? Because for me, it's definitely the first half. Hey, my name's Andy, hanging out with you. Only 3 hours left of the workday, and we're kind of coasting, right?

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1: We can pretend we're perfect and level-headed, normal, rational human beings. 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You blew up on somebody. 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We're going to talk in 10 minutes, so hit me up in the app.

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1: We're all human, I mostly think. Hey, my name's Andy. It happens to all of us. We blow up on people. So, Crystal, when's the last time you blew up on somebody?
2: A month ago.
1: Okay, what happened?
2: Just an argument with my boyfriend.
1: Oh, yeah. Okay, so were you right?
2: I'm usually right, so. Mm-hmm.
1: So what was the argument about? Just, like, day-to-day stuff, or?
2: I can't even remember. It was so silly, but I do remember telling him, you're out of your mind.
1: As most men are, that's fitting. Okay?
2: Yeah.
1: All right.
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2: 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I think it was a little sketchy. He said to the cop, "There's this fur. 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
2: 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I got a cop here. I'm thinking about this. 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

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Hey, what's going on? Matt Ryan's show, live across Jersey and PA. It's another commercial-free hour. And speaking of this hour, one of your last chances to see Bruno Mars in New Orleans is happening in the next 20 minutes.

0: 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Would you follow your hairstylist or nail technician if they moved an hour and a half away?
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same. There's a really good chance this is part one of Back to Back Bruno, to see him live in New Orleans, where you and your bestie are going to create stories never to be repeated, right? Hang out. 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
3: 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That show is going to be so sick. And the town, New Orleans, if you've never been, so much fun. Listen to the morning show tomorrow. They'll tell you exactly when you hear back-to-back Bruno. Good luck.

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0: FDA, we are still commercial free at 3. And Chelsea and Seabright, you wish that you signed a chore contract at marriage?
1: I wish that I would have signed a chore contract with my husband. Instead of saying it's your turn to do the dishes. No, it's yours.
0: Oh, that's kind of genius. According to Article 7, Clause A, go for it.

0: 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Matt Ryan Show. It's another commercial-free hour, and gather around. Okay, we're all settled. Cool. Our friend Gina in Freehold needs us. This is our own little group therapy session. Gina, what is going on?
1: Yeah, I need some advice. A coworker and I got a little closer, if you will. And we've been chatting ever since, and my coworker is now saying that he wants us to make us a thing, and he wants to take me out, wants to really do it and really be together.
0: Right.
1: And I don't know what to do. I mean, my friends are telling me not to. You know, I've got one friend who's like, well, what happens when you break up and then you have to still be with each other in the office, you know? But I don't know. I'd like some advice.
0: This is a tough one. Is dating a coworker ever a good idea? What should we tell Gina? Call 609-243-9778. While you think about that, trending music from Sabrina Carpenter. This is called House Tour.
2: Thank you for dinner, baby. I had a really great time.

0: 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This is the Matt Ryan Show, live across Jersey and PA. Doing some group therapy for our friend Gina in Freehold. Started seeing a coworker and things are heating up. He wants more. She's debating whether to actually go into a full-on relationship with a coworker. Our friends are saying don't do it. And Tim in Philly, you are saying...
1: don't do it. Don't do it. Dating coworkers ruins lives. I hear statistics that the people who get married meet at work. I don't care. Stop meeting at work. It's dangerous.
0: Not going to lie, it sounds like you've got some experience with this.
1: All right. So just to cut to the chase, she had to go to HR, human resources, and I was asked to leave. All horse pocky bull crap stuff, you know, just absurd. And I regret it completely, getting involved in anybody.
0: Thanks for the call.

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18: Mount Laurel, Union Mill Road, east and westbound between Larchmont Boulevard and Ark Road, closed due to a water main break here. They're working on it. Southampton, an accident. Traffic is being directed around the area. This is 2nd Street Pike, 232 north and southbound at Hampton Avenue. Solbury Township, River Road, in both directions. This is right at Upper York Road. We're dealing with an accident here and in Bensalem. Bristol Pike, both directions. This is between Holmville Road and Station Ave. There's an accident there as well. That's PST Nation traffic.
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19: They say the holy water's watered down, and this town's lost its faith. our colors will fade eventually. 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Oh my, my, oh my, my love, I take one look at you, you're taking me out.

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0: 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Hey, appreciate the hang today. I'm Matt Ryan. We are live all over Jersey and PA. I'm going to warn you, this may be the shortest secret celebrity clip I've ever played. 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If you can identify who this is, not only are you pretty amazing, but we'll hook you up with something sweet. Here we go, our secret celebrity.
1: Going.
0: 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They're saying going. 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
5: Let's be honest. The National Symphony may not be in his future, but he wanted to try violin. So you said yes because you love him. 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
0: Mount Laurel, Broken Water Main closing down Union Mill Road in both directions between Larchmont Boulevard and Ark Road. In Bucks County, lots of action here. An accident, New Britain Township, New Galena Road, both directions between Barry Road and 152. Is slow. We also have an accident in Solbury Township, River Road in both directions. Right at Upper York Road, you're seeing delays. And in Doylestown, Route 202 Parkway, both directions at Lower State Road, there's an accident to watch out for. That's PST Nation traffic. 94.5 PST, your number one hit music station. Matt Ryan Show, Secret Celebrity. There's no way you can figure out who this is with no hints, just on this clip.
1: Going.
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21: Is it Travis Kelce?
0: How the heck did you do that?
21: I'm a Swiftie and I'm obsessed with both of them.
0: That is incredible.
21: I'm a huge Swiftie, and believe me, if he's talking about something, I'm listening. I know nothing about football, though. Nothing.
0: Do you know what that clip is from?
21: I'm not sure. I don't know if it's from his podcast.
0: It is from the podcast. It was Travis defending chugging a beer in front of Taylor.
22: It was a classy chug, Jason. All right. Didn't crush the can. I'm on hardwood floor at an NBA game. Could have got messy. It was a smooth, classy chug to get the people going.
21: Oh, that's right. Like, what's the big deal? People relax. He's having fun. You know what? The world is on fire. We got to find happiness wherever it is. You know what I mean? If that's chugging a beer with your girl on date night, then you chug a beer. You know what I mean?

I mean, it would be cool to see BTS in your backyard. Even better if we make it an experience. And we're really good at doing that. 94.5 PST. See BTS in Dallas, Texas. That show is sold out, but we're going to fly you and a friend there if you hit up the free 94.5 PST app.

0: 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It's the Matt Ryan Show, all over Jersey and PA. It says here, Andrew in Philly had a life-changing experience today. Please share.
1: I got my very first Manny Petty.
0: What was that again?
1: Manny Petty.
0: Oh, Manny Petty. How did it go?
1: Oh, my goodness. There's no going back, that's for sure. Like, this is going to be probably, I'm going to say, a bi-weekly routine from here on out.
0: So in the past, there was some hesitation to have one.
1: Like, it's life-changing. Like, I was a doubter for sure, but man.
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5: This closure in Mount Laurel continues. It's a broken water main. Union Mill Road, east and westbound, is closed because of this between Larchmont Boulevard and Ark Road. We have a collision in Allentown. The right lane is blocked here, Bucks County. This is the PA Turnpike northbound between exit 44 and the Allentown service area. Solbury Township, accident, River Road, north and southbound. Watch for it at Upper York Road, slowing down there. And New Britain Township, an accident, New Galena Road, both directions between Barry Road and 152, kind of slow. That's PST Nation traffic.
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0: Hey there, it's Chris and the crew. Would you follow your hairstylist or nail technician if they moved an hour and a half away?
1: Why would anyone do that? 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
23: In Mount Laurel, broken water main closing down Union Mill Road east and westbound between Larchmont Boulevard and Ark Road. There's an accident west Windsor. Closing down Village Road, both directions here between Old Trenton Road and South Lane. And an accident in Hilltown Township, Diamond Street, both directions between Hilltown Pike and Satterton Road. Expect delays.
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23: 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They are Americans. 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
1: Hey, a curling iron?
0: No, it's not a curling iron. Thank you for that guess. 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What's on your mind?
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0: 86% of Americans have never used one of these. 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
4: In Mount Laurel, broken water main closing down Union Mill Road east and westbound between Larchmont Boulevard and Ark Road. There's an accident west Windsor. Closing down Village Road, both directions here between Old Trenton Road and South Lane. And an accident in Hilltown Township, Diamond Street, both directions between Hilltown Pike and Satterton Road. Expect delays.
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See BTS in Dallas, Texas. That show is sold out, but we're going to fly you and a friend there. If you

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Matt Ryan Show, you seem pretty sad for a girl so in love. Upcoming album from Olivia Rodrigo. She says the track list is going to be split into two parts to help with emotions. I know.

0: there, it's Chris and the crew. 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
1: Why would anyone do that? 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

0: 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Matt Ryan Show, live across Jersey and PA. And anytime there's something happening in your life that you need some feedback on, we are here for you. Always up for a group therapy session. Doing it now for Gina in Freehold. What's happening?
1: Yeah, I need some advice. A coworker and I got a little closer, if you will. And we've been chatting ever since, and my coworker is now saying that he wants us to make us a thing, and he wants to take me out, wants to really do it and really, really be together.
0: Mm-hmm.
1: And I don't know what to do. I mean, my friends are telling me not to. You know, I've got one friend who's like, well, what happens when you break up?
0: Yeah.
1: And then you have to still be with each other in the office, you know, but I don't know. I'd like some advice.
0: Is it ever a good idea to date a coworker? What has your experience been? Gina's listening right now, wants to hear from you. Call 609-243-9778.
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6: Still out there in Mount Laurel, it's a closure of Union Mill Road both directions due to a water main break between Larchmont Boulevard and Ark Road. It's going to be very slow. Closure in West Windsor, an accident, Village Road, east and westbound affected here between Old Trenton Road and South Lane with downed wires. Heading over to Bucks County, Chalfont, a collision here, Hilltown Pike, both directions at Chalfont Road and Langhorne. We've got a collision here. This is Route 413, Langhorne, Newtown Road, north and southbound at Wyndham Drive. There's an accident. And Warminster, another collision here. This is York Road, north and south at Henry Avenue. Expect delays. That's PST Nation traffic.
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0: on Hit Music Station. Hey, you've got Matt Ryan, and Gina in Freehold wants to know, should she go into a relationship with a coworker even though her friends say don't do it? Eric in Philly.
1: Don't do it. Don't do it. Dating coworkers ruins lives.
0: Wow.
1: I hear statistics that the people who get married meet at work. I don't care. Stop meeting at work. It's dangerous.
0: Not going to lie. It sounds like you've got some experience with this.
1: All right. So just to cut to the chase, she had to go to HR, human resources, and I was asked to leave. All horse pocky bull crap stuff, you know, just absurd. And I regret it completely, getting involved in anybody.
0: It was horse pocky.

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1: Cherie, so you came out one morning and what happened to your car?
2: And the grill was gone. It's a silver grill. But there was like these little hairs. My husband went to this place last night. I think it was a little sketchy. He said to the cop, "Is this fur?" I think the guy took the grill and he had a fur coat on.
1: Oh my.
2: Like, I call my husband. He goes, "Yeah, last night I hit a deer." I said, "What? I got a cop here. I'm thinking about this. Him has stolen the grill off of my car."
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12: Still out there in Mount Laurel, it's a closure of Union Mill Road both directions due to a water main break between Larchmont Boulevard and Ark Road. It's going to be very slow. Closure in West Windsor, an accident Village Road, east and westbound affected here between Old Trenton Road and South Lane with downed wires. Heading over to Bucks County, Chalfont, collision here, Hilltown Pike, both directions at Chalfont Road and Langhorne. We've got a collision here. This is Route 413, Langhorne, Newtown Road, north and southbound at Wyndham Drive. There's an accident. And Warminster, another collision here. This is York Road, north and south at Henry Avenue. Expect delays. That's PST Nation traffic.
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1: True crime news. If you are a fan of true crime horror, let us know. Slide into the DMs.
2: What'd you call me?
1: True crime horror? So 60% of people who watch true crime think that they could solve the murder.
2: Yeah.
1: I could never solve a murder.
2: Oh my God, I'd be so good at it because I would know. I'd be like, wear gloves? Well, actually, you know what? The best thing to do would probably not kill anybody. That would probably be the best thing. I think that's the ultimate thing to do. But if you had to, wear gloves, leave your phone at your house because they can track your phone. They know where you're going. So leave your phone at your house. Turn it on. Don't turn it off, you idiot. Don't put it in airplane mode. Leave it at your house so they can't track you. Also, don't take your car, because on cars now, a lot of cars have like alert system. They track you on that too. But also, just go back to the original rule. Don't kill people.
1: Yeah. Also, I have worries that I would be the victim. If I had to be part of a true crime, I would be the victim. So I couldn't solve anything, but I could probably get killed.
2: I actually had a date the other day. He was like, oh, what if I poisoned you? And I was like, what if you did poison me? He goes, actually, I wouldn't waste my poison on you. I was like, oh. Can you imagine? I would have poisoned you. What a fool. What a lie.

0: 888-952-17. Lauren Snap, Donnie Meacham. A friend of mine ate a banana while we were inside of the Walmart. And I'll tell you what, I felt like we robbed the joint. I felt like a thief.
1: No, it's disgusting. Don't eat while you go, because people, like, they eat the grapes and stuff. It's like, ugh. Do you know how many nasty people have touched that food before you put it in your mouth? You didn't get it home. You could have washed it when you got home. But no, you decided you wanted to put your grubby hands in those grapes. 92 people who have not washed after they pooped and you just ate it.
0: I'm supposed to be washing my grapes before I eat them?
1: I mean, do you wash your hands?
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0: crush.
1: So I told you that my friend ate food while we were grocery shopping. I felt like we were stealing, but I'm about to make someone's blood boil because there's some other things that's happening at the grocery store that is just driving us all crazy. Tell me if you do any of these things, Donnie. Big gripes, all right? Line cutters, how do you feel about
2: it? I'll call people out. I have no problem calling people out.
1: Actually, you probably do that. Do you take your cart back when you're done with it?
2: Absolutely. Do not put that cart on the side of somebody's car because then it's going to hit their car. And then when it hits your car next time, you're going to be like, why do people take their carts back? It's because you don't.
1: Jerks. Here's the one that really gets me, though. When people block the aisle with their shopping cart, I hate that. Like, keep your cart to one side. I don't care if you're just going to, like, leave your cart and then go pick something up at the end of the aisle and you don't want to push it the whole way down. Do not leave it in the middle of the aisle.
2: It's like literally they put it to one side and then they're on the other side like, what kind of Ritz crackers do I want? It's like, move. I just walk as fast and then I act like I'm not paying attention and then I just walk like I'm just going to run into them.
1: A good run down in the grocery store.

When I walk on by, girls be looking like Debbie Fly. 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It's

0: know it.
1: We up till the morning.
2: Yeah, all night. Pop Crush Nights.
3: Are you easy?
4: Nah, you ain't. Bruno, though, is. Bruno in the Big Easy. Bruno Mars in New Orleans. Why wouldn't you want to go? Seriously. New Orleans? Hello? Get some beads. Flash your ID to get into that. You thought I was going to say, no, flash your ID. Flash that, too. That's all right. Beads for everybody. Bruno in the Big Easy. Into the wind right now. We're going to send you to a show, get you to New Orleans, get you a little bit of spending money. A little bit goes a long ways these days. Bruno the Big Easy, enter or right now on the Pop Crush app.

0: Lauren Snap, Donnie Meacham. So a woman in New York is suing Cold Stone Creamery after she realized that pistachio ice cream doesn't have any pistachios.
1: Actually, why doesn't it have? Everything about this is very confusing, because if it's pistachio ice cream, it should have pistachios, but it's probably just pistachio flavoring, because that's why it's cheaper, because pistachios are expensive.
0: Yeah, so like, what are we eating though? Because honestly, it's really good.
1: I know, just ice cream. Who cares, right?
0: Yeah, ice cream. We all scream. We all scream for ice cream.

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1: Cherie, so you came out one morning and what happened to your car?
2: And the grill was gone. It's a silver grill, but there was like these little hairs. My husband went to this place last night. I think it was a little sketchy. He said to the cop, "There's this fur. I think the guy took the grill and he had a fur coat on."
1: Oh my!
2: I call my husband. He goes, "Yeah, last night I hit a deer." I said, "What? I got a cop here. I'm thinking about this. Him has stolen the grill off of my car."
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